0: any tariff on certain specialty drugs and associated ingredients used for treatment of rare medical conditions imported from India and 19 other countries. We have more from a correspondent.
1: The U.S. Commerce Department published the list of countries in the Federal Register as it prepares to impose a 100% tariff on certain patented pharmaceutical imports and their associated ingredients from September 29. Eligible products for the 0% tariff rate include all drugs designated for rare diseases, infertility treatments, cell therapies, gene therapies, antibody drug conjugates, and animal pharmaceuticals. Components of these drugs are also subject to a 0% tariff rate. Besides India, the other countries in the zero tariff rate category include European Union, Indonesia, Japan, Malaysia, South Korea, Switzerland, Taiwan, Thailand, Britain and Vietnam. The exemptions are a part of the implementation of Trump's April proclamation adjusting imports of pharmaceuticals and pharmaceutical ingredients under Section 232 of the Trade Expansion Act. Yashasvi Kirial, World News, Delhi.
0: India's dispatch of 3 tons of anti-tuberculosis medicines to Colombo to help support Sri Lanka's public health system. In a social media post, External Affairs Minister S. Jaishankar announced the dispatch and expressed India's commitment to supporting its neighbour country. Dr. Jaishankar said India remains committed to supporting Sri Lanka's public health system. About 3 tons of anti-tuberculosis medicines were dispatched to Colombo yesterday. Earlier this month, the member states of the World Health Organization, WHO, Southeast Asia region committed to stronger and more integrated action to close critical gaps in the fight against tuberculosis, TB, with a focus on early diagnosis, wider access to prevention and treatment, financial protection for families, and preparedness for new TB vaccines. The commitment was made at the 79th session of the WHO Regional Committee for Southeast Asia. The WHO Southeast Asia region accounted for approximately 34% of new TB cases globally in 2024, with an estimated 3.68 million cases and around 433,000 deaths. Around 150,000 people developed multi-drug and rifampicin-resistant TB, representing more than 38% of the global burden. The U.S. Federal Bureau of Investigation, FBI, has added gangster Satinderjit Singh, alias Goldie Brar, to his 10 most wanted fugitives list and announced a reward of $1 million for information leading to his arrest. The FBI alleges that Brar is a leader of the Lawrence Bishnoi organized crime group in North America and is linked to violent activities in the United States and Canada, including assassinations, shootings, murders, kidnappings, extortion, drug and weapons trafficking. This is Akashvani and you are listening to The World News. We bring you the top international news and updates from around the globe. India has reaffirmed its commitment to combating racism, racial discrimination, xenophobia and related forms of intolerance during the 81st session of the United Nations General Assembly in New York. Delivering India's official statement at a high-level meeting marking the 25th anniversary of the adoption of the Durban Declaration and Programme of Action, DDPA, yesterday, Minister of External Affairs Secretary West C.B. George underscored New Delhi's stance on promoting global equality and human dignity. In a social media post, the MEA spokesperson Randhir Jaiswal said, Secretary George reaffirmed India's unwavering commitment to combating racism, racial discrimination, xenophobia and related intolerance and to promoting equality and dignity for all. Highlighting the need for concrete action, the MEA stated that India underscored the need for concrete, nationally-led and internationally-coordinated efforts towards the full and effective implementation of the DDPA. An airstrike carried out by Myanmar's military near Market in territory controlled by a powerful rebel group killed at least 33 people and wounded 36 others yesterday. The attack occurred at Kwak Tau Township, about 340 kilometers west of Mandalay, the country's second largest city, according to the Arakan Army, a powerful ethnic armed group based in Rakhine, which controls Kwak Tau. It said a fighter jet dropped 2 bombs near local market around noon, killing 33 people, including vendors, shoppers and pedestrians. The group said 36 other people were injured and warned the death toll could rise. The military did not immediately comment on the attack. The Arakan Army is a well-trained and well-armed military wing of a movement seeking autonomy for Rakhine's ethnic minority from Myanmar's central government. It launched an offensive in Rakhine in November 2023 and has since captured strategically important regions.

National military headquarters and 14 of the state's 17 townships. The attack in western Rakhine state was the latest in a series of deadly airstrikes against pro-democracy resistance forces and ethnic armed groups across the country. SpaceX Starship reached orbit for the first time on its 14th flight, overcoming an engine shutdown during ascent. The uncrewed 40-story rocket carried 26 Starlink satellites and was set to complete 6 laps around Earth before planned splashdown in the Pacific. The milestone marks a step towards using Starship for large-scale satellite launches and future NASA moon missions. There were some tense moments after the launch when one of 6 Raptor vacuum RVAC engines experienced shutdown during the ascent phase. However, after engineers reviewed the health of the remaining engines, a call was taken to go to orbit. The spacecraft also deployed 26 Starlink V3 satellites, which according to the company will deliver a payload that will dramatically expand connectivity speeds and reliability around the world. The Consulate General of India in Dubai has organized a series of tree plantation drives at universities across Dubai as part of the ongoing Seva Pakhwara. Consul General of India in Dubai, Dr. E. Vishnuvardhan Reddy, participated in plantation drives at Dubai campuses of various universities, including BITS Pilani, Manipal Academy of Higher Education, MIT University and University of Dubai. Indian men's cricket team advanced to the semi-finals without taking the field. The quarter-final against Afghanistan was abandoned due to inclement weather in Aichi, Nagoya. Meanwhile, India continued its impressive medal-winning run at the Asian Games with athletes and shooters, adding several medals to the country's tally. In athletics, India secured a double podium finish in the men's javelin throw. Yashveer Singh won the silver medal with a personal best effort of 85.72 meters, while Rohit Yadav claimed bronze with a throw of 84.35 meters. In the men's long jump, Sri Shankar Murli secured the silver medal with a best effort of 8.07 meters. Gulveer Singh also added another silver to his tally after finishing runner-up in the men's 1,500 meters. He had earlier won the silver in the men's 10,000 meters. And now, before we close, here are the highlights of the bulletin. Commerce and Industry Minister Piyush Goyal to be on a week-long visit to U.S. beginning today. U.S. waives tariff on specialty drugs imported from India and 19 other countries. India sends 3 tons of anti-tuberculosis medicines to Colombo to help support Sri Lanka's public health system. At least 33 people killed and 36 injured in Myanmar military's airstrike and rebel group-controlled territory. SpaceX's largest rocket Starship reaches orbit for the first time. An Indian men's cricket team advanced to the semi-finals at the Asian Games in Japan. And that is the end of this World News Bulletin.

Durga Puja preview shows. The searches and seizures have been conducted under Prevention of Money Laundering Act 2002. According to ED, Massart allegedly collected huge sums from the public at large by falsely claiming to be UNESCO-sponsored entity, and the funds collected were utilized for personal gains. Various individuals and entities, including former minister Indranil Sen and his close associates, have been associated in this case. Union Environment, Forest and Climate Change Minister Bhupendra Yadav chaired a high-level meeting with Delhi Chief Minister Rekha Gupta to review the Air Pollution Mitigation Action Plan in the national capital. The meeting held yesterday reviewed the measures already undertaken, progress achieved on the ground and additional interventions required before and during the winter session. Under the action plan, no PUCC, no fuel will be implemented at all automatic number plate recognition-enabled fuel stations through awareness and enforcement. There will be a complete ban on dust-generating demolition activity and outdoor civil construction activity between 1st of November and 31st of January. The winter protocol will include restrictions on polluting vehicles, higher parking charges, staggered office timings and work-from-home arrangements. Commerce and Industry Minister Piyush Goyal will be on a visit to US from today till the 5th of next month. During the visit, Mr. Goyal will participate in the two-day G20 trade ministers meeting, which will commence tomorrow. Mr. Goyal will also hold bilateral meetings with his counterparts on the sidelines of the G20 meeting. The US will not charge any tariff on certain specialty drugs and associated ingredients used for treatment of rare medical conditions imported from India and 19 other countries. The US Commerce Department published a list of countries in the Federal Register as it prepares to impose a 100% tariff on certain patented pharmaceutical imports and the associated ingredients from September 29th. Eligible products for the 0% tariff rate include all drugs designated for rare diseases, infertility treatments, cell therapies, gene therapies, antibody drug conjugates, ADCs, and animal pharmaceuticals. In the Asian Games 2026 in Japan, Indian shooters Niru Danda, Ashima Ehlawat and Manisha Kir won silver medals in the women's trap team event at Aichi Nagoya this morning. President Draupadi Murmu has congratulated the trio on winning the silver medal. She said the precision and steady focus have brought this success. President Murmu wished them to continue to keep their sights set on many more memorable achievements. Yesterday, India continued its impressive medal-winning run at the Games, adding 8 more, with athletes and shooters adding 7 medals to the tally. Several players entered the medal-winning rounds, including Indian men's cricket team advancing to the semifinals. India's medal tally now stands at 46 medals, comprising 4 gold, 21 silver and 21 bronze. Today is World Heart Day. The day is observed every year on 29th of September to raise public awareness about cardiovascular diseases, their prevention and the global impact. The theme this year is Don't Miss a Beat. Union Health Minister J.P. Nadda has said that the day reminds people to recognize warning signs, adopt healthy lifestyle practices, manage risk factors and seek timely care. The minister also renewed his commitment to protecting heart health and preventing cardiovascular diseases. Minister for Port, Shipping and Waterways Sarvananda Sonowal has hailed the Paradeep Port team's efforts for a swift joint rescue and execution following a major maritime incident involving a Belize flagged chemical tanker MTC Gull 9 near Odisha's Paradeep coast. And that is the end of this news bulletin.

Transplantation, Beautification and Maintenance Policy 2015. Five new sites and serial and transnational proposals have been included in India's UNESCO tentative list, increasing India's count to 78. The newly added sites include the Buddhist murals of Bagh, cave paintings, group of temples of the Chambal Valley, the Gupta era Udaygiri caves, the tribal legacy of Ginnorgarh, and the sites of Satyagraha. In a social media post, Union Minister of Culture and Tourism Gajendra Singh Shekhawat said these additions reflect the extraordinary diversity of India's heritage. Commerce and Industry Minister Piyush Goyal will be on a visit to the US from today till the 5th of next month. During the visit, Mr. Goyal will participate in the two-day G20 trade ministers meeting, which will commence tomorrow. Mr. Goyal will also hold bilateral meetings with his counterparts on the sidelines of the G20 meeting. Minister for Ports, Shipping and Waterways Sarbanand Sonowal has hailed the Paradeep Port team's efforts for its swift joint rescue and execution following a major maritime incident involving a Belize-flagged chemical tanker MT Seagull 9 near Odisha's Paradeep coast. In a social media post, Mr. Sonowal said India's ports are committed to ensuring absolute maritime safety and environmental protection at all times. The Defence Ministry has informed that the vessel was carrying nearly 9,000 metric tons of palm oil with 23 crew members on board. The US will not charge any tariff on certain specialty drugs and associated ingredients used for treatment of rare medical conditions imported from India and 19 other countries. The US Commerce Department published the list of countries in the Federal Register as it prepares to impose a 100% tariff on certain patented pharmaceutical imports and their associated ingredients from September the 29th. World Heart Day is being observed today to raise public awareness about cardiovascular diseases, their prevention and their global impact. In a social media post, Union Health and Family Welfare Minister J.P. Nadda has said the day reminds people to recognize warning signs, adopt healthy lifestyle practices, manage risk factors and seek timely care. He informed that the theme this year is Don't Miss a Beat. The minister also renewed his commitment to protecting heart health and preventing cardiovascular diseases. In France, over 160 people were arrested and dozens were injured after high school student protests turned violent yesterday. Teenagers across the country have been blocking their schools since last week to protest overcrowded classrooms, heavy workloads, poor learning materials and a shortage of teachers. Benchmark domestic equity indices were trading around 0.3% down in the forenoon session today. The Sensex dropped 257 points to 72,514, while the Nifty lost 64 points to 22,716 when reports last came in. And with that, we end this news bulletin.

said the country's national highway network has grown by nearly 61% to over 146,000 kilometers in March this year from over 91,000 kilometers in 2014. This rapid development has strengthened connectivity, improved access to markets, and supported faster movement of people and goods. The greening of India's national highway network is guided by the Green Highways Plantation, Transplantation, Beautification and Maintenance Policy 2015. Five new sites and serial and transnational proposals have been included in India's UNESCO tentative list, increasing India's count to 78. The newly added sites include the Buddhist murals of Bhag, cave paintings, group of temples of the Chambal Valley, the Gupta era Udaygiri caves, the tribal legacy of Ginorgar, and the sites of Satyagraha. In a social media post, Union Minister of Culture and Tourism Gajendra Singh Shekhawat said these additions reflect the extraordinary diversity of India's heritage. Union Home Minister Amit Shah today inaugurated Parapula Phase 3 corridor, providing a signal-free link between Mayur Vihar Phase 1 and Sarai Kale Khan and improving connectivity between East and South Delhi. He also launched connectivity projects over 1,900 crore rupees. During the inaugural ceremony, Delhi Chief Minister Rekha Gupta, Public Works Department Pravesh Sahib Singh, Urban Development Minister Ashish Sood and other ministers were present. Commerce and Industry Minister Piyush Goyal will be on a visit to the US from today till the 5th of next month. During the visit, Mr. Goyal will participate in the two-day G20 trade ministers meeting, which will commence tomorrow. Mr. Goyal will also hold bilateral meetings with his counterparts on the sidelines of the G20 meeting. Neeru Tanda has made history by becoming the first Indian shooter to win a gold medal in the women's trap individual event in the Asian Games 2026. This was after she carried India to a silver medal in the women's trap team event with Ashima Ahlawat and Manisha Kher. In boxing, Parveen Huda and Ankush Bangal have stormed into the gold medal bouts of their respective weight categories with semi-final wins at Nishio today. In athletics, India secured a double podium finish in the men's javelin throw. Yashveer Singh won the silver medal, while Rohit Yadav claimed bronze. President Draupadi Murmu has congratulated Neeru Tanda for winning India's first individual gold medal at the Asian Games 2026. And with that, we end this news bulletin.

0: Good afternoon. This is Akashvani and I am Valsa Williams with the Midday News. The headlines. External Affairs Minister Dr. S. Jayashankar says border standoff resolution has helped improve India-China ties. India emerging as a major aviation hub and on the way to become the world's third largest aviation market, says Civil Aviation Minister K. Ram Mohan Naidu. India and Saudi Arabia review cooperation in defence, security, trade, investment, energy and technology on sidelines of AIIB annual meeting in Doha. Election Commission issues notification for biennial elections for 11 Rajya Sabha seats. And in Asian Games 2026, Neeru Dhanda scripts history with India's first individual Asian Games gold at women's individual trap event. External Affairs Minister Dr. S. Jayashankar has said India's relationship with China is better today than it was last year. Speaking at an event organized by Asia Society in New York, Dr. Jayashankar said the relationship started improving once the border standoff was resolved. He said that India has long been telling China that a dip in bilateral relationship does not help either country and a long standoff does not serve the interests of any nation.
1: We had long been telling the Chinese, I've been saying it personally at my level, that look, a standoff between us, a dip in our relationship, actually doesn't help either of us. In fact, it is third parties who will take advantage of that. So we also maintained consistently a very elementary principle of statecraft, which is don't get locked into a problem which benefits others. And it took a little while, I think, the Chinese side to agree with that, for whatever reason. But I don't think that long standoff served our interests. It certainly didn't serve theirs. And to the extent there is an improvement in our relations, I think it certainly helps our position.
0: Speaking about the India-US relationship and the trade deal negotiations, the External Affairs Minister said both nations have reached a situation where there is an understanding on the trade agreement. The External Affairs Minister also stated that the Russia-Ukraine and the Iran-Gulf conflict had a devastating impact on global South economies. He expressed concern about the energy situation. He also cautioned that there is likelihood of a major food crisis and significant fertilizer shortages in the coming months. Civil Aviation Minister K. Ram Mohan Naidu has said India is emerging as a major global aviation hub and working towards

0: becoming the world's third largest aviation market. Addressing the curtain raiser press conference on Routes Asia 2027 in New Delhi today, Mr. Naidu said India aims to increase the number of passengers sixfold from around 24 crore currently to 130 crore by 2047. The minister highlighted that the number of operational airports in the country has increased from 74 in 2014 to more than 166 currently.
1: We have expanded the airport network in the country, and the next step for us is to improve the connectivity. Today we have a lot of Indian diaspora which is staying outside, and we also have big trust in the Indian ecosystem today in terms of having trade with our country, manufacturing and supply chain ecosystems in our country. All that begins with better connectivity. So that is why not only at Global South but also the bigger part of Asia and the rest of the world, we want to offer direct and more importantly better connectivity with the world. So our focus for Route 2027 is going to be to engage with airlines, to engage with the countries, to see how do we unlock the connectivity opportunity that we have.
0: Highlighting the regional connectivity scheme, Udaan, Mr. Naidu said the scheme has made air travel more accessible, available and affordable across the country. The minister said India will host the 23rd edition of Routes Asia 2027 from the 16th of March next year in New Delhi. The three-day event will provide a platform for the region's airlines, airports, tourism authorities and aviation stakeholders to develop network strategies and ensure future route development across the Asia Pacific. Union Minister for Culture and Tourism Gajendra Singh Shekhawat has said media and journalism play an important role in shaping how people see the world and spreading the light of knowledge. Addressing the inaugural session of FICCI Frames, he said a story is not merely a source of entertainment, but can influence how people think about a subject, place or issue, and shape how societies understand one another. Mr. Shekhawat said the world is witnessing an unprecedented pace of technological and social change, with the transformation witnessed over the past decade surpassing that of the previous century, while the pace of change has accelerated further over the last 2 years. Minister of Environment, Forest and Climate Change Bhupendra Yadav today bestowed Maiden Praman certificates to Andhra Pradesh Forest Development Corporation. Praman is a nationally accepted, credible and transparent framework for certification of forests, wood and non-timber forest products with the mission to promote linkages to domestic and international markets for certified forests and agroforestry products. Addressing the event, the minister said the certificate, which comes under the Indian Forest and Wood Certification Scheme, aims to be a vital instrument to meet emerging global requirements for responsible deforestation-free timber sourcing and livelihood generation. The Election Commission today issued notification for biennial elections for 11 Rajya Sabha seats. This includes 10 seats in Uttar Pradesh and one seat in Uttarakhand. BJP leaders and union ministers Hardeep Singh Puri, B.L. Verma, Samajwadi Party leader Ram Gopal Yadav, Ramji of BSP and six others are completing their terms on the 25th of November. Naresh Bansal from Uttarakhand is also completing his tenure on the same day. The commission has also issued notification for bipoll in one seat of the Rajya Sabha in West Bengal. The seat fell vacant due to the resignation of TMC MP Rukmini Malik. Nomination has started from today and polling will be held on the 16th of October. Union Home Minister Amit Shah today inaugurated the Barapula Phase 3 corridor, providing a signal-free link between Mayur Vihar Phase 1 and Sarai Kale Khan and improving connectivity between East and South Delhi. He also launched connectivity projects over 1,900 crore rupees. During the inaugural ceremony, Delhi Chief Minister Rekha Gupta, Public Works Department Minister Pravesh Sahib Singh, Urban Development Minister Ashish Sood and other ministers were present. Andhra Pradesh Chief Minister N. Chandrababu Naidu has stressed the need to upgrade the skills of government employees to meet the changing needs of citizens and keep pace with new technology. He was the chief guest at the inaugural session of the Southern Regional Workshop of Sadhana Shrinkhala 2026 under Mission Karma Yogi, organized by Capacity Building Commission in Vijayawada today. Speaking on the occasion, Mr. Naidu said regular training from the state level to the field level

0: is essential for better public services. BJP National President Nitin Naveen chaired a meeting of state in-charges and co-in-charges at the party headquarters at New Delhi. The meeting is the first gathering of the party's state in-charges and co-in-charges following the recent organizational appointments. The meeting was attended by all state in-charges and co-in-charges and is expected to focus on the party's organizational priorities. This is Akashvani giving you the news.
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0: Welcome back to the Midday News. India and Saudi Arabia reviewed cooperation in defense, security, trade, investment, energy, technology, healthcare, and education. During a meeting with Saudi Finance Minister Mohammed Al-Jadhan on the sidelines of the AIIB annual meeting in Doha, Finance Minister Nirmala Sitharaman described Saudi Arabia as a trusted and valued strategic partner of India. They welcomed the successful conclusion of negotiations on the India-Saudi Arabia Bilateral Investment Treaty aimed at providing a stronger and more predictable framework for investments. Prime Minister Narendra Modi is completing 25 years in public service, a journey guided by the mantra of Jan Seva Se Desh Seva and marked by a continued commitment to public service. Guided by the vision of Seva and Sushasan, the government has been working towards achieving the goal of a Vikasit Bharat by 2047. In this special series, we bring you an example of how this vision has been translated into action through the Waqf Amendment Act 2025.
2: The Waqf Amendment Act 2025 is a milestone legislative step by which the government tried to break the centuries-old concepts. Through this act, not only Waqf properties would be better managed, but also women's right to inherited property get ensured. Prime Minister Narendra Modi said that the passage of the Waqf Amendment Bill and Musliman Waqf Repeal Bill by both houses of parliament marks watershed moment. In an interaction with the Daudi Bora community, he mentioned that this act has been enacted after taking stock of injustices to the Muslim women and other minority sections of the Muslim community.
3: पीड़ो जो है महिलाएं उनके साथ बहुत नाइंसाफी हो रही है. हमारी कोशिश है कि उनको कोई न्याय मिले. कानून तो बाद में बना. पहले राउंड में जब मेरे पास रिपोर्टिंग आया 19 में जीत करके आया तब मेरे पास आया 1700 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
2: Osman Goni, a lawyer of the Calcutta High Court, said through the Waqf Amendment Act, the Muslim women get their property rights.
4: Generally, women are excluded from the Waqf Board and Waqf Council. But in this amendment, there is a compulsion that there must be 2 members in the Waqf Board who will be women. And there shall be must 2 members in Waqf Council and they shall be women. So, women's representation in Waqf Board and Women Council in central level is compulsory now. Not only that, there is a concept of Waqf e Aulad, where a man, Waqif, make in this way that after me, my property will be devolved upon my legal heir, and after that, their sons and daughters will enjoy the property, but after that, the property will go to Waqf.
2: Kalyan Laha, Akashvani News, Kolkata.
0: The Sonai Rupai Wildlife Sanctuary in Assam's Sonitpur district has once again become a topic of national discussion. Prime Minister Narendra Modi mentioned the Sonai Rupai forest and the return of elephants during the 138th episode of Mann Ki Baat. We have a report.
5: The Sonai Rupai Wildlife Sanctuary, located in the foothills of the Himalayas, covers an area of 220 square kilometers. It was officially notified as a wildlife sanctuary on September 4, 1998. According to Assam Forest Department 2024 elephant census, 140 elephants were recorded within its boundaries. The sanctuary was once home to hundreds of elephants, but they abandoned the area due to increasing human activities and land encroachments. However, the eviction of these encroachers and a strong emphasis on restoring green

0: This is Akashvani, the news read by Priya Badu. External Affairs Minister Dr. S. Jaishankar said that India's relationship with China is better today than it was last year. Speaking at an event organized by Asia Society in New York, Dr. Jaishankar said the relationship started improving once the border standoff was resolved. He said that India has long been telling China that a dip in bilateral relationship does not help either country and a long standoff does not serve interest of any nation. Speaking about the India-US relationship and the trade deal negotiations, the External Affairs Minister said both nations have reached a situation where there is an understanding on the trade agreement. The External Affairs Minister also stated that the Russia-Ukraine and the Iran-Gulf conflict had a devastating impact on global South economies. He expressed concern about the energy situation. He also cautioned that there is likelihood of a major food crisis and significant fertilizer shortages in the coming months. Civil Aviation Minister K. Ram Mohan Naidu has said that India is emerging as a major global aviation hub and working towards becoming the world's third largest aviation market. Addressing the Curtain Raiser press conference on Routes Asia 2027 in New Delhi today, Mr. Naidu said that India aims to increase the number of passengers sixfold from around 24 crore currently to 130 crore by 2047. The minister highlighted that the number of operational airports in the country has increased from 74 in 2014 to more than 166 currently. Union Minister for Culture and Tourism, Gajendra Singh Shekhawat, has said that media and journalism play an important role in shaping how people see the world and spreading the light of knowledge. Addressing the inaugural session of FICCI Frames, he said, "A story is not merely a source of entertainment, but can influence how people think about a subject, place or issue, and shape how societies understand one another." Mrs. Shekhawat said the world is witnessing an unprecedented pace of technological and social change, with the transformation witnessed over the past decade surpassing that of the previous century, while the pace of change has accelerated further over the last two decades. Minister of Environment, Forest and Climate Change Bhupendra Yadav today bestowed maiden Praman certificates to Andhra Pradesh Forest Development Corporation. Praman is a nationally accepted, credible and transparent framework for certification of forest, wood and non-timber forest products with a mission to promote linkages to domestic and international markets for certified forest and agroforestry products. Addressing the events, the minister said that the certificate, which comes under the Indian Forest and Wood Certification Scheme, aims to be a vital instrument to meet emerging global requirements for responsible deforestation, free timber sourcing and livelihood generations. Union Home Minister Amit Shah today inaugurated Barapulla Phase 3 Corridor, providing a signal-free link between Mayur Vihar Phase 1 and Saraikale Khan and improving connectivity between East and South Delhi. He also launched connectivity projects over 1,900 crore rupees. During the inaugural ceremony, Delhi Chief Minister Rekha Gupta, Public Works Department Pravesh Sahib Singh, Urban Development Minister Ashish Sood and other ministers were present. Andhra Pradesh Chief Minister N. Chandrababu Naidu has stressed the need to upgrade the skills of government employees to meet the changing needs of citizens and keep pace with new technology. He was the chief guest at the inaugural session of the Southern Regional Workshop of Sadhana Shrinkla 2026 on the Mission Karmyogi organized by Capacity Building Commission in Vijayawada today. Speaking on the occasion, Mr. Naidu said regular training from the state level to the field level is essential for better public services. India and Saudi Arabia reviewed cooperation in defense, security, trade, investment, energy technology, healthcare and education during a meeting with Saudi Finance Minister Mohammed Al-Jadan on the sidelines of the AIIB annual meeting in Doha. Finance Minister Nirmala Sitharaman described Saudi Arabia as a trusted and valued strategic partner of India. The Sonai Rupai Wildlife Sanctuary in Assam's Sonitpur district has once again become a topic of national discussion. Prime Minister Narendra Modi mentioned the Sonai Rupai Forest and the return of elephants during the 138th episode of Mann Ki Baat. Mr. Modi said the elephants had once abandoned this region due to increased human interference in the forest. However, following the clearance of forest encroachments about 3 years ago, elephants have returned to Sonai Rupai. That is all in this news bulletin. Namaskar.
1: Midem kilohas kechileni kiriti midre getting in kibitiniska, Langena sholirim, Kagaragi, Nutinga, Tawang, Kansan Shudumber, Langate Samba, Nubsuleoni, Langena, the Lutinga, Tawang, Dishnub.

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0: beneficiaries of Siyomi District under the Atmanirbhar Krishi Yojana for FY 2025-26. In a social media post, Sona informed that the beneficiaries from Machuka and Manigong blocks received tractors with a total project value of Rs. 44 lakh, supported through 45% government subsidy. He emphasized that for farmers and horticulture growers, access to modern machinery can make a real difference by reducing labor, improving productivity and enabling them to cultivate more efficiently. The district administration Tawang today organized a Seva Sankalp Abhiyan camp at the DC office complex, bringing multiple government services and welfare schemes together under one roof for convenient public access. Gaubras, PRI members, bazaar secretaries, villagers and the general public actively participated in the camp. Literary competitions for junior and senior students were also organized at Government Upper Primary School, PWD, the Colony Tawang. Similarly, Seva Sankalp Abhiyan camp were also held at Dapolicho, Pasighat and IG Park, Itanagar. Department of Mathematics and IQAC Jawaharlal Nehru College, Pasighat, in academic collaboration with Arunachal Pradesh University, Pasighat and Dera Natung Government College, Itanagar, inaugurated the five-day residential mathematical thinking camp 2026 at JNC yesterday. The camp being held from September 29 to October 3 is organized under the aegis of the Homi Bhabha Center for Science Education, TIFR Mumbai, with support from the National Board for Higher Mathematics Government of India and the DBT Star College Program and IQAC of JNC. In the Asian Games 2026, India today won the women's 4x400m relay gold, clocking 3 minutes 29.69 seconds at Nagoya in Japan. India also bagged bronze in men's 4x400m relay. Earlier, Neeru Dhanda made history by becoming the first Indian shooter to win a gold medal in a women's trap individual event in Japan. ASU Gyaptong Regional Stadium, Rupa in West Kaming District, has received the prestigious FIFA Quality Field Certificate. That is all in this news bulletin. Namaskar.
1: आकाशवाणी के ईटानगर केंद्र से अनुप्रसारित अभी आप सुन रहे थे प्रादेशिक समाचार तथा रीजनल न्यूज। ये आकाशवाणी का तवंग केंद्र है। समय शाम के 7:55 हुए हैं। लीजिए पेश है एक देशभक्ति गीत फिल्म 10 से। शंकर महादेवन, उदित नारायण, मां लक्ष्मी आयर और साथियों की आवाजों में। गीत समीर के है व संगीत शंकर एहसान लोयका।

0: The government will purchase 100% of Tur, Masoor and Urad. However, whether it is a Kharif or a Ravi crop, the procurement arrangement should be made properly in advance so that farmers receive payment within 48 hours.
1: The minister said India will also leverage the new market opportunities emerging from international free trade agreements and help farmers secure better returns for their produce and enable India to emerge as a major food basket for the world. This is Akashwani giving you the news.
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1: Welcome back to Akashwani News. Housing and Urban Affairs Minister Manohar Lal today launched a new set of initiatives under Pragati 50 to develop a model city framework for 50 cities of economic, cultural, heritage, pilgrimage, tourism and administrative significance. Speaking at the launch ceremony, the Union Minister emphasized that these 50 cities across 24 states will emerge as clean role model cities for the rest of the country. He said that the government has ensured the inclusion of major cities, cities of cultural importance, high tourism destinations and economic centers. The initiative aims to drive visible improvements in urban cleanliness, solid waste management, used water management, sanitation and citizens' participation through a structured framework of monitoring and review within a defined time frame. The Election Commission today issued notification for biennial elections for 11 Rajya Sabha seats. This includes 10 seats in Uttar Pradesh and 1 seat in Uttarakhand. BJP leaders and Union Ministers Hardeep Singh Puri, B.L. Verma, Samajwadi Party leader Ram Gopal Yadav, Ramji of BSP and 6 others are completing their terms on 25th of November. The Commission has also issued notification for bipoll in 1 seat of Rajya Sabha in West Bengal. The seat was vacant due to the resignation of TMC MP Rukmini Malik. Nomination has started from today and polling will be held on the 16th of October. Finance Minister Nirmala Sitharaman today met her Qatari counterpart Ali bin Ahmad Al Kuwari on the sidelines of the AIIB annual meeting in Doha. Both leaders discussed expanding India's UPI payment system across Qatar and strengthening financial cooperation between the two countries. The talks also focused on the implementation of Qatar's $10 billion investment commitment in India, greater engagement with the National Investment and Infrastructure Fund, and finalization of the bilateral investment treaty. They also discussed the double taxation avoidance agreement to provide greater certainty for trade, investment, and taxation. The second meeting of the Joint Parliamentary Committee examining the Foreign Contribution Regulation Amendment Bill 2026 was held at Parliament Annex in New Delhi. The committee has been tasked with examining the provisions of the bill and submitting its report to the Parliament by the last day of the first week of the winter session 2026. The committee comprises 21 members from the Lok Sabha nominated by the Speaker and 10 members from the Rajya Sabha chaired by Lok Sabha MP Sanjay Jaiswal. The bill seeks to amend the Foreign Contribution Regulation Act 2010 with the objective of making the use of foreign contributions more transparent and accountable. This is Akashwani. 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
1: Welcome back. India has rejected the unwarranted references made by Turkish President Tayyip Erdogan on Jammu and Kashmir during his UNGA address. Briefing media in New Delhi today, External Affairs Ministry spokesperson Randhir Jaiswal said this is a matter pertaining to India's territorial integrity and sovereignty and no external party has any locus standi on the issue.
3: India rejects the unwarranted references to Indian Union Territory of Jammu and Kashmir made by the President of Turkey during his UNGA address. This is a matter, as you would understand, pertaining to India's territorial integrity and sovereignty, and no external party has any locus standi on this issue.
1: On the IPSA statement, Mr. Jaiswal noted that a meeting at the level of foreign ministers was held between India, Brazil and South Africa on the sidelines of the UN General Assembly.

0: Assembly in New York.
1: Post the meeting, the three countries have come out with a joint statement wherein the collective view of the three countries have been put together. There are several economic issues, development issues, also certain political issues which have been reflected. As far as India's own point of view on Palestine is concerned, we stand for a two-state solution, of which you are very well aware.
0: On the comments made by External Affairs Minister Dr.